0: Have you ever been in that situation where you just like, you just wanna, you know, you just wanna take it off?
1: Take it off.

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You don't know it from the start. Me tell them say I'm dirty, yeah. A Sean Paul and Sasha, come sing.

cows, hay bales, telegraph wires, pylon power, farmhouse oak, chimneys still used, domes, satellites, football pitches, faded flags and lots of dogs, neon cross on top of a block of flats and a church, not as usual.

benvenuti a Sunday Disco Society, ragazzi, su Rete 3. Io sono DJ Nick. Per la prossima ora insieme andiamo around the world. Let's kick it off with Hercules and Love Affair. Do you feel the same? This is the Purple Disco Machine remix. 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

Crazy P, sempre una certezza. And now we're going to hear from Purple Disco Machine di nuovo, but this time in the driver's seat con suo stesso brano, Devil in Me, Cut Down, featuring Joe Killington. You're in the mix on Rete 3, this is Sunday Disco Society.

hear that bass line coming in. That can only mean one thing. A good moment of disco is coming. Ashford and Simpson. Du Americani da New York. Nick and Valerie. Non scritto canzone per Marvin Gaye. Tammy Terrell, Diana Ross. Questa Found a Cure. But it's the Joey Negro Founder Dub Mix. Joey Negro è uno della house producers, remixes, content creators of the last 30 years. A nice, beautiful, classic house remix for your Sunday Disco Society moment here on Rec 3.

da New York andiamo a Detroit, 1976. This is Down to Love Town, the originals, but it's the Dimmes edit, meaning Dimitri from Paris. You're on Sunday Disco Society with DJ Nick here on Red 33.

Mama was queen of the mambo, papa was king of the Congo. Deep down in the jungle, last I banged in my first bongo. Every monkey like to be in my place instead of me, cause I'm the king of bongo, baby, I'm the king of bongo bong.

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You save your money for the children.

grapevine. Funny thing about your problems, they ain't mine. Staying up through the late night. 20 seconds to game time. Getting religious with it. How I'm crossing these state lines. We're going.